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0: Hi, folks, you're listening to RAI, Argentina to the World, the international service of the Argentine Radio. This is Fernando Farias speaking, and it's a pleasure for me to bring you this Wednesday's program with features, as usual, about Argentina, with information about our country, covering all topics from geography to history to culture to gastronomy. Music, of course, we'll be enjoying some of our music, either tango, rock or pop. 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Both ways are okay for sending reception reports, no problem. But if you want to send a general message of any kind that is not a reception report, no problem as well. RAI.com.ar is your source for the timetable. There you can find the schedule with information about frequencies. 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Okay, enough for this introduction. Let's get started with the program.
1: RAI, Argentina al mundo. RAI, Argentina 面向世界.
2: RAI, Argentina vers le monde.
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1: RAI, 世界に向けて Argentina.
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1: RAI, Argentina al mundo.
7: RAI, Argentina to the World presents 10 Argentine people who impressed the world. Mafalda, the girl that thinks, claims, and dreams.

0: One day, in March 1962, Mafalda was born. A character created for an advertisement, which would become a cartoon in 1964. The cartoon magazines had a large tradition in Argentina, associated to critical and political humor. They had already appeared in the 19th century, but none of their characters was a child, and least of all, a girl.
1: Atención, alumbren nazcan, desbarátense, ofrezcan.
0: What was expected of a girl in the 60s? That she went to primary school, then to secondary school, to get trained as a teacher, and that she got married and had her own family. Exceptionally, a woman could follow a professional career that kept her away from marriage and children. That universe, already in conflict, the questioning of the role of housewife versus a working-out woman, and many other paradigms born in the aftermath of the Second World War, fed the character of Mafalda. Quino, whose real name is Joaquín Lavado, not only struck the attention of readers with a character like this, but also filled Mafalda and her friends with the most bitter criticisms of the political and social situation in Argentina and the world. The fact that Mafalda started in 1964 and ended in 1973 is quite surprising. Dozens of millions of people think that Mafalda's arguments are still as contemporary as if Quino had written them for the occasion. Quino never suspected, when he created the character, that the musing of these children would be translated into 26 languages. Japanese, Italian, Portuguese, Greek, French, Dutch, to name a few.
2: ¿Vas a leer?
3: Sí, un ratito.
2: Acuérdate que mañana tenemos que madrugar. Hay que llevar a Mafalda a la escuela.
0: Joaquinito, Quinito, or Quino appeared in the cartoon to interpret Mafalda's friends as the need arose.

And finally, Libertad, the little girl who exhibits her revolutionary and libertarian principles every time she can. The space voyages, gender equality, democracy, justice, the wars, the mass appearance of TV, peace in the world, the Beatles, urban life, rebellion, the world of business and businessmen, the most common traditions of the middle class.

Those and many other topics cross the universe of Mafalda, a universe which, no doubt, changed, but whose main concerns continue asking the same questions and wishing happiness to humanity. It is Mafalda who says, "And when the consumer society achieves the consumer repletion, what?" It is her who states, "This dictionary is garbage because it says that the world comes from the Latin expression mundus, and the important thing is not where it comes from, but where it is heading to." Or, "If cars want to commit suicide, it is up to them. What I do not understand is that mania they have to commit suicide when they are taking people in them." Or, "I wonder whether modern life is not more modern than life." In the town where I was born, lived a man who said to see. Mafalda readers have seen more than once that she looks for, gets

monigote. In Mafalda's last cartoon, she appears asleep and smiling. It is June 1973. Argentina had just recovered democracy after elections with no bans and few days after the political prisoners were all set free. In Latin America, democracies are the rule, and the military coups that will spread the region with dictatorships had not started yet.

The Gail Grimes and in her dream, the world is run over by a huge demonstration, almost as if it were a premonitory nightmare of the approaching barbaric events, first in Uruguay, later in Chile, later still in Bolivia, Susanita said. Idiot, you have a nightmare and you still laugh. Mafalda, a cartoon born in the Southern Hemisphere, became the humor paradigm and critical thought, and continues representing the tenderness and the dreams that keeps her still alive.

RAE, Argentina to the World, presented 10 Argentine people who impressed the world. Mafalda.

0: Production, Darío Burstein. 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
1: Folk music on Rai Argentina to the world, and folk includes so many genres. We always like to go through the entire landscape of folk music in Argentina, be it a chacarera that is a symbol of the province of Santiago del Estero, or chamamé, which represents the Mesopotamic region, the riverlands of Corrientes, Entre Ríos, Misiones, with its accordion leading the sound. And you also have zambas and gatos and cuecas and carnavalitos up in the northwest of Argentina, Andean music that is so beautiful with its charangos and its sicuris, flute type of instruments. And, well, we always like to present this varied palette of sounds that is presented by the entire universe of Argentine folk music. A universe that you can get to know more closely if you tune in our station devoted to folk music, National Folk Music Station, which is part of the National Radio Network of Argentina, and its studios are housed in this very building where RAE is located in central Buenos Aires on Maipú Street. They air programs, they air the music via 98.7 FM, but you can also listen to them via internet, via Radio Nacional's website, radionacional.com.ar. Just go there and you can select any of the stations that integrate the National Radio Network. 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Folk music on Rai Argentina to the world.

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4: 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It is the most distinctive musical genre of Argentina outside our borders. Most people, if you ask them around the world to think of a musical genre associated with Argentina, the number one option for sure will be tango. And we are specifically broadcasting from the city of tango, the city of Buenos Aires, which hosts the World Cup of Tango and the International Festival of Tango. And I always like to emphasize how tango is a three-legged table, three aspects that are key to understand it and to appreciate it. One is the dance, which is the part of tango that is the most visible, the most spectacular, the most glamorous, and the most famous around the world. That's what people think around the world when the word tango pops up in their heads, a tango couple and the woman with the high heels and the tight dress and the elegant man maybe wearing a hat and sporting a mustache and that kind of thing. That's what international tango dancing shows are all about and what tourists come to see here in Buenos Aires. But that's just one part. You also have the music, of course. It's a pretty sophisticated and complex musical genre that has its different eras and evolution. And, in my opinion, the most important, the most dear part of tango to locals like myself are the lyrics. Or I should say, the poetry is a deep way of understanding the city, the country, life, love, family and friends. A bit gloomy at times. A bit pessimistic at times, yes. It romanticizes the past, but it is beauty in its own way. It's very deep and very wise, and mysterious, and contradictory, and that's in my opinion what makes it so appealing, that you can't really define it completely, and you're attached to it. You're drawn to it. And people are constantly quoting tango because it's very wise. It's part of pop culture. And that's the term in English, pop culture. Tango lyrics are constantly quoted by people of a certain age, of course. I mean, those above the age of 40 especially are constantly quoting tango lines. Like tango says, as the tango goes, and there's always a line that applies to certain situations in life. And that comes from tango lyrics, from tango poetry. I always like to emphasize that for us, tango are the lyrics more than the dance, which very few people in proportion can actually do in Buenos Aires. That's a myth that many people have before coming to Argentina to visit, that everybody's capable of doing tango. And no, that is not the case. Tango is mainly important in the area of Buenos Aires. In the estuary of the Rio de la Plata, is also big in Uruguay, but it's not practiced as a dance by the majority of people, at least not anymore, not as it used to be back in the 1930s and 40s, but not anymore. If you're talking about folk music, that's a whole different cup of tea. You go up north and everybody, young, old, everybody can dance folk music and folk dances, and they play folk music and they sing folk music, but it's not the case of tango here in Buenos Aires. The connection between locals and tango is mainly through the lyrics, through the poetry. Okay, folks, excuse this long explanation, but I really like to talk about this issue. Tango on Rye Argentina to the world.

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0: Hi, folks, you're listening to RAI, Argentina to the World, the international service of the Argentine Radio. This is Fernando Farias speaking, and it's a pleasure for me to bring you this Wednesday's program with features, as usual, about Argentina, with information about a country covering all topics from geography to history to culture to gastronomy. Music, of course, we'll be enjoying some of our music, either tango, rock or pop. 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Both ways are okay for sending reception reports, no problem. 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RAI.com.ar is your source for the timetable. There you can find the schedule with information about frequencies. 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Okay, enough for this introduction. Let's get started with the program.
1: RAI, Argentina al mundo. RAI, Argentina 面向世界.
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1: RAI, 世界に向けて Argentina.
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1: RAI, Argentina al mundo.
7: RAI, Argentina to the world presents 10 Argentine people who impressed the world. Mafalda, the girl that thinks, claims and dreams.

0: One day, in March 1962, Mafalda was born. A character created for an advertisement which would become a cartoon in 1964. The cartoon magazines had a large tradition in Argentina, associated to critical and political humor. They had already appeared in the 19th century, but none of their characters was a child, and least of all, a girl.
1: Atención, alumbrenas, desbarátense, ofrezcan.
0: What was expected of a girl in the 60s? That she went to primary school, then to secondary school, to get trained as a teacher, and that she got married and had her own family. Exceptionally, a woman could follow a professional career that kept her away from marriage and children. That universe, already in conflict, the questioning of the role of housewife versus a working-out woman, and many other paradigms born in the aftermath of the Second World War, fed the character of Mafalda. Quino, whose real name is Joaquín Lavado, not only struck the attention of readers with a character like this, but also filled Mafalda and her friends with the most bitter criticisms of the political and social situation in Argentina and the world. The fact that Mafalda started in 1964 and ended in 1973 is quite surprising. Dozens of millions of people think that Mafalda's arguments are still as contemporary as if Quino had written them for the occasion. Quino never suspected, when he created the character, that the musing of these children would be translated into 26 languages. Japanese, Italian, Portuguese, Greek, French, Dutch, to name a few.
2: Uno, dos, uno, dos, uno, dos. Uno, dos, uno, dos, uno, dos.
3: ¿Vas a leer?
2: Sí, un ratito.
3: Acuérdate que mañana tenemos que madrugar. Hay que llevar a Mafalda a la escuela.
0: Joaquinito, Quinito, o Quino, appeared in the cartoon to interpret Mafalda's friends as the need arose.

And finally, Libertad, the little girl who exhibits her revolutionary and libertarian principles every time she can. The space voyages, gender equality, democracy, justice, the wars, the mass appearance of TV, peace in the world, the Beatles, urban life, rebellion, the world of business and businessmen, the most common traditions of the middle class. In

Those and many other topics cross the universe of Mafalda, a universe which, no doubt, changed, but whose main concerns continue asking the same questions and wishing happiness to humanity. It is Mafalda who says, "And when the consumer society achieves the consumer repletion, what?" It is her who states, "This dictionary is garbage because it says that the world comes from the Latin expression mundus, and the important thing is not where it comes from, but where it is heading to." Or, "If cars want to commit suicide, it is up to them. What I do not understand is that mania they have to commit suicide when they are taking people in them." Or, "I wonder whether modern life is not more modern than life." In the town where I was born, lived a man who said to see. Mafalda readers have seen more than once that she looks for, gets worried about, and even suffers for the world peace, hunger, and illiteracy. The planet, one of Mafalda's favorite toys, had suffocated the great fire of war less than 20 years ago, and beat at the rhythm of those utopias because the good-thinking majority was pretty sure that with peace, education, and social welfare, a society without wars could be built. Without exaggeration, Mafalda could be the number one flag bearer at the United Nations, because there, the hopes of a world based on dialogue would be

monigote. In Mafalda's last cartoon, she appears asleep and smiling. It is June 1973. Argentina had just recovered democracy after elections with no bans and few days after the political prisoners were all set free. In Latin America, democracies are the rule, and the military coups that will spread the region with dictatorships had not started yet.

The girl dreams and in her dream the world is run over by a huge demonstration, almost as if it were a premonitory nightmare of the approaching barbaric events, first in Uruguay, later in Chile, later still in Bolivia, Susanita said. Idiot, you have a nightmare and you still laugh. Mafalda, a cartoon born in the Southern Hemisphere, became the humor paradigm and critical thought, and continues representing the tenderness and the dreams that keeps her still alive.

RAE, Argentina to the World, presented 10 Argentine people who impress the world. Mafalda.

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1: Folk music on Rai Argentina to the world, and folk includes so many genres. We always like to go through the entire landscape of folk music in Argentina, be it a chacarera, that is a symbol of the province of Santiago del Estero, or chamamé, which represents the Mesopotamic region and the riverlands of Corrientes, Entre Ríos, Misiones, with its accordion leading the sound. And you also have zambas and gatos and cuecas and carnavalitos up in the northwest of Argentina, Andean music that is so beautiful with its charangos and its sicuris, flute type of instruments. And, well, we always like to present this varied palette of sounds that is presented by the entire universe of Argentine folk music. A universe that you can get to know more closely if you tune in our station devoted to folk music, National Folk Music Station, which is part of the National Radio Network of Argentina, and its studios are housed in this very building where RAE is located in central Buenos Aires on Maipú Street. They air programs, they air the music via 98.7 FM, but you can also listen to them via internet, via Radio Nacional's website, radionacional.com.ar. Just go there and you can select any of the stations that integrate the National Radio Network. 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Folk music on Rai Argentina to the world.

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5: 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It is the most distinctive musical genre of Argentina outside our borders. Most people, if you ask them around the world to think of a musical genre associated with Argentina, the number one option for sure will be tango. And we are specifically broadcasting from the city of tango, the city of Buenos Aires, which hosts the World Cup of Tango and the International Festival of Tango. And I always like to emphasize how tango is a three-legged table, three aspects that are key to understand it and to appreciate it. One is the dance, which is the part of tango that is the most visible, the most spectacular, the most glamorous, and the most famous around the world. That's what people think around the world when the word tango pops up in their heads, a tango couple and the woman with the high heels and the tight dress and the elegant man maybe wearing a hat and sporting a mustache and that kind of thing. That's what international tango dancing shows are all about and what tourists come to see here in Buenos Aires. But that's just one part. You also have the music, of course. It's a pretty sophisticated and complex musical genre that has its different eras and evolution. And, in my opinion, the most important, the most dear part of tango to locals like myself are the lyrics. Or I should say, the poetry is a deep way of understanding the city, the country, life, love, family and friends. A bit gloomy at times. A bit pessimistic at times, yes. It romanticizes the past, but it is beauty in its own way. It's very deep and very wise, and mysterious, and contradictory, and that's in my opinion what makes it so appealing, that you can't really define it completely and you're attached to it, you're drawn to it. And people are constantly quoting tango because it's very wise. It's part of pop culture, and that's the term in English, pop culture. Tango lyrics are constantly quoted by people of a certain age, of course. I mean, those above the age of 40 especially are constantly quoting tango lines. Like tango says, as the tango goes. And there's always a line that applies to certain situations in life. And that comes from tango lyrics, from tango poetry. I always like to emphasize that for us, tango are the lyrics more than the dance, which very few people in proportion can actually do in Buenos Aires. That's a myth that many people have before coming to Argentina to visit, that everybody's capable of doing tango, and no. That is not the case. Tango is mainly important in the area of Buenos Aires, in the estuary of the Rio de la Plata. It's also big in Uruguay, but it's not practiced as a dance by the majority of people, at least not anymore, not as it used to be back in the 1930s and 40s, but not anymore. If you're talking about folk music, that's a whole different cup of tea. You go up north and everybody, young, old, everybody can dance folk music and folk dances, and they play folk music and they sing folk music. But it's not the case of tango here in Buenos Aires. The connection between locals and tango is mainly through the lyrics, through the poetry. Okay, folks, excuse this long explanation, but I really like to talk about this issue. Tango on Rai Argentina to the world.

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